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8: Now the latest forecast from the AM 800 Weather Center. Cloudy with showers and a risk of a thunderstorm during the morning and into the afternoon today. Around 10 to 15 millimeters of rain is possible. A northeast wind at 20, gusting to 40 kilometers an hour. The afternoon high near 25 degrees with the humidity feeling more like 31. For the nighttime, cloudy periods, a 60% chance of showers, an overnight low of 17 expected. For the long weekend Monday, a mix of sun and cloud. We'll see the high near 26, cloudy periods Monday night, the low down to 16.
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5: Now the latest forecast from the AM 800 Weather Center. Cloudy with showers and a risk of a thunderstorm during the morning and into the afternoon today. Around 10 to 15 millimeters of rain is possible. A northeast wind at 20, gusting to 40 kilometers an hour. The afternoon high near 25 degrees with the humidity feeling more like 31. For the nighttime cloudy periods, a 60% chance of showers, an overnight low of 17 expected. For the long weekend Monday, a mix of sun and cloud, we'll see the high near 26. Cloudy periods Monday night, the low down to 16.
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6: Now the latest forecast from the AM 800 Weather Center. Cloudy with showers and a risk of a thunderstorm during the morning and into the afternoon today. Around 10 to 15 millimeters of rain is possible. A northeast wind at 20, gusting to 40 kilometers an hour. The afternoon high near 25 degrees with the humidity feeling more like 31. For the nighttime, cloudy periods, a 60% chance of showers, an overnight low of 17 expected. For the long weekend Monday, a mix of sun and cloud, we'll see the high near 26, cloudy periods Monday night, the low down to 16.
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0: you know, Great Recession of the early aughts, has been able to thrive with or without him. So he's not the he hasn't waved a magic wand and made anything economically better for the autos.
1: Do you think, Senator, that we can, hold our own? I know that in the past, automobiles, parts back and forth on the border, our main competition isn't with each other. It's actually Europe and it's actually the Pacific. I really hope that we can get past this and rebuild the strength of us, because together that's how we fight off the competition and provide the best products and services, to compete against, Europe and Asia, which are real markets, for auto industry.
0: Absolutely. I agree with that 100%. I think that strengthening our North American companies, and being able to make it, to remove barriers from their ability to remain competitive, is something that we need to be focusing on. And I think the Gordie Howe, opening does do just that. It helps with the ability for those final products, but also the materials, the supplies that go into them, to move more efficiently.
2: All right. Thank you so much for your time, Erica. And we want to know the next time that you're at rock bottom, okay?
0: All right.
1: Thank you for coming over.
0: Anytime.
2: That is
0: of course, it was our pleasure.
2: That is Senator Erica Geis speaking with us this morning from Michigan after, sounds like she ventured over to the Canadian side yesterday. And I wonder, are Americans and people living in Detroit and Michigan, we're so excited about this and to cross the bridge and see it for the first time. I wonder if they're as enthusiastic about it.
1: Well, I think there is. I mean, it just comes and goes, and it started a little surreal still too. So I think it's going to take time for this to kind of seep in, and then people, to get used to that the bridge is open. And, we got to remember again, so many years we just put up with the intensification of the Ambassador Bridge. Mm-hmm. So having lesser traffic, is just good. And so we don't see the volumes on either bridge. That's perfect, because that's what we want to spread it out.
2: Yeah. Oh, I can't. I'm very curious to see what Huron Church looks like at 4 p.m. On a Tuesday, 2, 3, 4 months from now.
1: That's just it. And as well, too, is that we forget about the days sometimes where there used to be ruts along Huron Church Road, and the wear and tear that we often paid for the vast majority at a municipal tax base. So the long term of this, too, will also, as we've seen, and more stores have opened up now. There's been better living accommodations whether it be residential or retail, and also hotels. And then on top of that, we won't have the pounding of the infrastructure. So it's up for us to sell the changes now to amongst ourselves and to others.
2: I think they're sold, Brian. I don't know. Our listeners, I think they're pretty passionate about one bridge over the other.
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14: The stars that took over the world.
15: Yamal, the Wonder Boy, does it again.
14: Kick off a new season in La Liga.
15: Mbappe, he just can't stop scoring.
14: August.

0: really knows which one it is. A client asks, you know, what if I confront my partner and they just deny it? Even when I have proof. And that's a really hard conversation to have. And I don't want to sugarcoat it. When someone denies something that you can clearly see, the issue isn't the original secret anymore. It's that they're choosing to keep lying to your face. You can't force honesty out of someone. What you can do is be clear about what you saw, be clear and state it calmly without begging them to admit it and paying attention to what they do next. That tells you more than what they can really say. And so, you know, what do we actually do about this? So we've learned to name it, but now what? What do we do? If you're the one who's been holding things like money, conversations, whatever it is, the way back is not a grand gesture. It's not flowers or a big speech. It's actually really unglamorous. It's telling the truth about small things consistently over time, even when it's uncomfortable, especially when it's uncomfortable. Trust isn't rebuilt by one honest conversation. It's rebuilt by hundreds of small moments where you had the chance to hide something and you didn't. And if you're the one who's been hurt, I want to say this gently. You get to ask questions. You get to want details. That's not you being unable to let go. That's not you being controlling. That's you trying to understand what happened so you can figure out whether it's safe to trust again. What's not going to serve you is using it as a weapon in every future fight. That's not what we want. There's a difference between needing to process something and using something as ammunition. And I know that line can sometimes feel blurry, especially when you're hurt, but it does really matter. For both of you, you have to actually talk about what secrecy and honesty mean to each of you. Because it's not universal to all. One partner might think, I didn't tell you because it wasn't a big deal. And that can be a reasonable stance to take. The other partner may feel like anything left unsaid is a betrayal. Now, neither one of them is wrong. But if you never have that conversation, you're going to be operating on two different rule books and wondering why you keep breaking each other's rules. And that's an important conversation to have. When we come back from break, we're going to continue this conversation. 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

0: No, you got me on that one.
1: That's Nikola Tesla, the Tesla coil. Yeah.
0: Okay,
1: back to the fictional stuff here. What is the name of the maniacal egg-shaped roboticist with a 300 IQ who serves as the main antagonist in Sega's Sonic the Hedgehog franchise?
0: Ooh. Oh, that Dr. Evil?
1: No, Dr. Robotnik. Or Dr. Eggman would have been okay. What famous Robert Louis Stevenson novella explores a mild-mannered doctor who creates a serum that transforms him into a ruthless, impulsive alter ego? Oof.
0: The Strange Case of Dr. Jekyll and Mr. Hyde.
1: You got that one. That's correct. And finally, in H.G. Wells' 1896 sci-fi novel, what's the name of the disgraced scientist that flees to a remote Pacific island to perform horrifying surgical experiments combining humans and animals?
0: Oh, that's Dr. Moreau?
1: Yes, Dr. Moreau. Very good. All right, you got two. Hold on the line. That's not bad. You know, we're just getting into this on here. So Lank has got two in his first category, and we'll see what Vic from Toronto does next. He will be Lank's opponent. He'll have three different categories. We'll see if he can top two. If he does, he'll have the ability to go on or take his prize of the gift card and go. We'll see what happens next on Sunday Morning Trivia.
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0: Kitchen in the early 2000s. But yeah, that was, you know, I had my bedroom as a kid in the 80s, 90s was Hunter Green with Border, the Border wallpaper on it.
1: Yeah.
0: But, oh yeah.
1: Hmm.
0: Going back, that was a fun little, you know, time travel back to.
1: Yeah, it makes you remember things.
0: It sure does. So we'll leave it there. We're going to come back, have a chat with Patrice Surrett from Goldmar Property Management. 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
0: 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We're there to help. Tecumseh, I can't forget Tecumseh, but we're there to help if you need any help with buying or selling of real estate. And of course, if you need help with a rental property, if you're a landlord, if you're a tenant looking to rent something, well, Goldmar Property Management is always there to help. And of course, our good friend Patrice Surrett is on the phone with us. Hey, Patrice, how are you?
13: Good. How are you, Dan?
0: Well, fantastic. Interesting times in the market right now, I'm sure, isn't it?
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12: Of course, we're all watching the FIFA World Cup taking place as in Canada, across the country, or in Vancouver and Toronto. We're co-hosting. Canada plays tonight, in fact, or this afternoon, local time, over in Vancouver. There's a dark side, though, to what prominent athletes and soccer players in particular face on the internet, and in particular, I should say, even more so for racialized players. Rick Westhead, a senior correspondent at TSN, has done an investigation into exactly that, and found that it's pretty rampant, and also looked at possible solutions to help athletes who are getting death threats online, who are getting, you know, racist slander and a whole bunch of other stuff online. He and Toussaint Ricketts, a former national player for Canada, spoke to me about all of that. Have a listen to our conversation.
13: Well, I think if you, you know, look at what the laws in Canada are now, you know, if you went out and put a sign on your front lawn that said some of